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1: Karen Agansett working over at Suffolk County and Riverhead knew the name of that tune this morning, 1999 by Prince. I won the Ducks tickets and qualified for Guns N' Roses tickets. Did you get the impossible trivia question? Win free Stuffy's tickets for this Saturday night. Decrease your stress by 20% by doing this. What is it? Christine knew it. First time winner sitting in a rocking chair. And what was the Christmas song we played this morning? Last Christmas by Wham. Paula won it, knew it, and won the tickets for Shakira tomorrow night at UBS Arena. More chances to win tomorrow morning with the Wise Men. Dave Matthews Band got moved to July 29th, got rained out the other night. And are you a fast walker or a slow walker? Turns out 5% of us say we are very, very slow. That's what Buffy says about me. See you tomorrow. Your shot at Guns N' Roses tickets. Get you qualified at 8:30. If you can name that tune with the Wise Men, it's Christmas in July.

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1: Big Daddy Ed's got tickets to go see Guns N' Roses, MetLife Stadium, Wednesday, August 12th. 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

0: This is Big Hits 98.1 with more of Long Island's greatest hits next. So, what did you miss if you missed the Wise Man in the Morning on Big 98.1?
1: Current accounts at work and over at Suffolk County and Riverhead. Knew the name of that tune this morning, 1999 by Prince. I won the Ducks tickets and qualified for Guns N' Roses tickets. Did you get the impossible trivia question? Win free Stuffies tickets for this Saturday night. Decrease your stress by 20% by doing this. What is it? Christine knew it. First time winner sitting in a rocking chair. And what was the Christmas song we played this morning? Last Christmas by Wham. Paula won it, knew it, and won the tickets for Shakira tomorrow night at UBS Arena. More chances to win tomorrow morning with the Wise Men. Dave Matthews Band got moved to July 29th, got rained out the other night. And are you a fast walker or a slow walker? Turns out 5% of us say we are very, very slow. That's what Buffy says about me. See you tomorrow. Your shot at Guns N' Roses tickets. Get you qualified at 8:30. If you can name that tune with the Wise Man, it's Christmas in July.

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1: It's Christmas in July. Your chance to win Shakira tickets for UBS Arena. All you got to do is simply listen for the Christmas classic, Mornings with the Wise Man, courtesy of Jake's 58 Casino Hotel. Stay where you play at Jake's 58, part of Christmas in July with the Wise Man. You want Shakira tickets? Be listening to the Wise Man, Mornings to Win.
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0: Love Long Island's greatest hits? Well, we've got plenty of them to play for you next on Big Hits 98.1. So, what did you miss if you missed the Wise Man in the Morning on Big 98.1?
1: Karen Nagansett working over at Suffolk County at Riverhead. Knew the name of that tune this morning, 1999 by Prince. I won the Ducks tickets and qualified for Guns N' Roses tickets. Did you get the impossible trivia question? Win free stuff, these tickets for this Saturday night. Decrease your stress by 20% by doing this. What is it? Christine knew it. First time winner. Sit in a rocking chair. And what was the Christmas song played this morning? Last Christmas by Wham. Paula won it, knew it, and won the tickets for Shakira tomorrow night at UBS Arena. Get more chances to win tomorrow morning with the Wise Men. Dave Matthews Band got moved to July 29th, got rained out the other night. And are you a fast walker or a slow walker? Turns out 5% of us say we are very, very slow. That's what Buffy says about me. See you tomorrow. Your shot at Guns N' Roses tickets. Get you qualified at 8:30. If you can name that tune with the Wise Man, it's Christmas in July.

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1: It's Christmas in July. Your chance to win Shakira tickets for UBS Arena. All you got to do is simply listen for the Christmas classic, Mornings with the Wise Men, courtesy of Jake's 58 Casino Hotel. 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Part of Christmas in July with the Wise Men. 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Be listening to the Wise Men, Mornings to Win.

0: This is Big Hits 98.1 with more of Long Island's greatest hits next. So, what did you miss if you missed the Wise Man in the Morning on Big 98.1?
1: Karen Nagansett working over at Suffolk County at Riverhead. Knew the name of that tune this morning, 1999. My friends, I won the Ducks tickets and qualified for Guns N' Roses tickets. Did you get the impossible trivia question? 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Decrease your stress by 20% by doing this. What is it? Christine knew it. First-time winner sitting in a rocking chair. And what was the Christmas song we played this morning? Last Christmas by Wham. Paula won it, knew it, and won the tickets for Shakira tomorrow night at UBS Arena. More chances to win tomorrow morning with the Wise Men. Dave Matthews Band got moved to July 29th, got rained out the other night. And are you a fast walker or a slow walker? Turns out 5% of us say we are very, very slow. That's what Buffy says about me. See you tomorrow. Your shot at Guns N' Roses tickets. Get you qualified at 8:30. If you can name that tune with the Wise Man, it's Christmas in July.

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0: So, what did you miss if you missed the Wise Man in the Morning on Big 98.1?
1: Karen Nagansett working over at Suffolk County at Riverhead knew the name of that tune this morning, 1999 by Prince. I won the Ducks tickets and qualified for Guns N' Roses tickets. You get the impossible trivia question, win freestyle free tickets for this Saturday night. Decrease your stress by 20% by doing this. What is it? Christine knew it. First time winner sitting in a rocking chair. And what was the Christmas song we played this morning? Last Christmas by Wham. Paula won it, knew it, and won the tickets for Shakira tomorrow night at UBS Arena. More chances to win tomorrow morning with the Wise Men. Dave Matthews Band got moved to July 29th, got rained out the other night. And are you a fast walker or a slow walker? Turns out 5% of us say we are very, very slow. That's what Buffy says about me. See you tomorrow. Your shot at Guns N' Roses tickets. Get you qualified at 8:30. If you can name that too with the Wise Men, it's Christmas in July.

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1: 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Come on. Do it today. Wiseman will be showing up with a beanie, donuts, and that red, white, and blue jacket to your office soon. Share your photos. 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Hit it, guys.
0: So, what did you miss if you missed the Wise Man in the Morning on Big 98.1?
1: Current accounts at work and over at Suffolk County at Riverhead. Knew the name of that tune this morning, 1999. My Prince. I won the Ducks tickets and qualified for Guns N' Roses tickets. Did you get the impossible trivia question? Win free stuff, these tickets for this Saturday night. Decrease your stress by 20% by doing this. What is it? Christine knew it. First time winner. Sitting in a rocking chair. And what was the Christmas song we played this morning? Last Christmas by Wham. Paula won it, knew it, and won the tickets for Shakira tomorrow night at UBS Arena. More chances to win tomorrow morning with the Wise Men. Dave Matthews' band got moved to July 29th, got rained out the other night. And are you a fast walker or a slow walker? Turns out 5% of us say we are very, very slow. That's what Buffy says about me. See you tomorrow. Your shot at Guns and Roses tickets get you qualified at 8:30. If you can name that too with the Wise Man, it's Christmas in July.

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1: It's Christmas in July. Your chance to win Shakira tickets for UBS Arena. All you've got to do is simply listen for the Christmas classic, Mornings with the Wise Man, courtesy of Jake's 58 Casino Hotel. 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
1: Karen Agansett working over at Suffolk County and Riverhead. Knew the name of that tune this morning, 1999 by Prince. I won the Ducks tickets and qualified for Guns N' Roses tickets. You get the impossible trivia question, win free Stuffies tickets for this Saturday night. Decrease your stress by 20% by doing this. What is it? Christine knew it, first time winner, sitting in a rocking chair. And what was the Christmas song played this morning? Last Christmas by Wham. Paula won it, knew it, and won the tickets for Shakira tomorrow night at UBS Arena. More chances to win tomorrow morning with the Wise Men. Dave Matthews Band got moved to July 29th, got rained out the other night. And are you a fast walker or a slow walker? Turns out 5% of us say we are very, very slow. That's what Buffy says about me. See you tomorrow. Your shot at Guns N' Roses tickets. Get you qualified at 8:30. If you can name that tune with the Wise Men, it's Christmas in July.

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1: 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And this year we're counting down the top 50 Big 98 artists. 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
1: Current accounts at work and over at Suffolk County at Riverhead. Knew the name of that tune this morning, 1999 by Prince. I won the Ducks tickets and qualified for Guns N' Roses tickets. Did you get the impossible trivia question? Win free stuff, these tickets for this Saturday night. Decrease your stress by 20% by doing this. What is it? Christine knew it. First time winner sitting in a rocking chair. And what was the Christmas song we played this morning? Last Christmas by Wham. Paula won it, knew it, and won the tickets for Shakira tomorrow night at UBS Arena. More chances to win tomorrow morning with the Wise Men. Dave Matthews' band got moved to July 29th, got rained out the other night. And are you a fast walker or a slow walker? Turns out 5% of us say we are very, very slow. That's what Buffy says about me. See you tomorrow. Your shot at Guns N' Roses tickets. Get you qualified at 8:30. If you can name that tune with the Wise Men, it's Christmas in July.

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1: Okay. I mean, her butt is just so big. I can't believe it's so round. It's like out there. I mean, gross.

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1: Current accounts at work and over at Suffolk County at Riverhead knew the name of that tune this morning, 1999 by Prince. I won the Ducks tickets and qualified for Guns N' Roses tickets. Did you get the impossible trivia question? 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What is it? Christine knew it, first-time winner, sitting in a rocking chair. And what was the Christmas song played this morning? Last Christmas by Wham. Paula won it, knew it, and won the tickets for Shakira tomorrow night at UBS Arena. More chances to win tomorrow morning with the Wise Men. Dave Matthews Band got moved to July 29th, got rained out the other night. And are you a fast walker or a slow walker? Turns out 5% of us say we are very, very slow. That's what Buffy says about me. See you tomorrow. Your shot at Guns N' Roses tickets. Get you qualified at 8:30. If you can name that tune with the Wise Men, it's Christmas in July.

I saw your heart beat. Good to me. And you know, I don't understand why it's so plain that you can't be good to me. What I can't feel, I surely cannot see. What can't you be good to me?

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1: Karen DeConcert working over at Suffolk County and Riverhead knew the name of that tune this morning, 1999 by Prince. I won the Dex tickets and qualified for Guns N' Roses tickets. Did you get the impossible trivia question? Win free stuff, these tickets for this Saturday night. Decrease your stress by 20% by doing this. What is it? Christine knew it. First time winner sitting in a rocking chair. And what was the Christmas song played this morning? Last Christmas by Wham. Paula won it, knew it, and won the tickets for Shakira tomorrow night at UBS Arena. Get more chances to win tomorrow morning with the Wise Men. Dave Matthews Band got moved to July 29th, got rained out the other night. And are you a fast walker or a slow walker? Turns out 5% of us say we are very, very slow. That's what Buffy says about me. See you tomorrow. Your shot at Guns N' Roses tickets. Get you qualified at 8:30. If you can name that tune with the Wise Men, it's Christmas in July.

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11: Fox News, I'm Ted Linder. U.S. forces launching a 12th night of strikes against Iranian military targets, according to the Pentagon.
12: We don't need the Hormuz Strait, but we do it because we have to do it, because we cannot let Iran have a nuclear weapon.
11: President Trump speaking at a rally in Georgia Wednesday. This is the Republican-led House adopted a $95 billion budget proposal. It would further fund the Iran war and other White House priorities over objections from Democrats. And communities across West Virginia working to recover after severe flash flooding brought on by torrential rains began Tuesday. Governor Patrick Morrissey.
13: We are concerned about loss of life. We're not here to make any specific announcements pertaining to that, but we are concerned about that. And that's why all of our efforts remain focused on examining different streets and areas and situations so we can report things to the public.
11: A state of emergency declared for all 55 counties in the state. 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
1: It's the wise man's grandson, Cooper, with his salute to America.
14: I pledge allegiance to the flag of the United States of America and to the republic for which it stands, one nation, under God, indivisible, with liberty and justice for all.
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0: If you want to get turbocharged in the morning, we got the perfect guy for you, the wise man.

It's time for the Wise Men. Originally from Dumpwater, Florida, with wife Buffy as healthcare proxy and spiritual advisor, all nine grandkids. Hang on, I can do this. Louie, Little Lulu, Madeline, Molly, Kay, Mikey, the Tomato Kid, Matthew, the Wiffle Ball Kid, Dr. Johnny, girlfriend Liz, and granddaughter Emma, plus new baby grandson Cooper. So far, it's time for Mornings with the Wise Man, Buffy, nine grandkids, and the best songs on your radio here on the islands. Mornings 6 to 10.

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4: From the LI News Radio Weather Center, good morning and welcome to Thursday. Sunny today, 82 this afternoon. It's a good-looking way to kick off the weekend tomorrow as well. Tonight we see a low of 63 degrees, but Friday, sunshine, same as today, 83. And then for the weekend itself, we're rain-free both Saturday and Sunday. Plenty of sunshine, high, low 80s both days. Enjoy yours, and as always, thanks for listening. From the LI News Weather Center, I'm staff forecaster Chuck Brady.
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0: Big 98 Long Island. It's all the classic hit station with the wise man. Welcome to Thursday. Another day for Christmas in July. Yeah, you're listening for a Christmas classic this morning to win Shakira tickets at 7:30 in the Impossible Freestyle. These tickets for Shannon and everybody is going to be there with Party 105, our sister station, this Saturday night. We'll do that at 7:30 in the Impossible. And at 8:30, get you qualified for Guns N' Roses tickets at MetLife. Lots to do. Let's go.
1: Ladies and gentlemen, boys and girls, here it comes. It's time for the wise man's side of the news.
0: So moms are a little like clowns. They're fine from a distance, but most people don't actually want to engage with them, especially in unexpected places, like on a dark path at night. Police in Massachusetts arrested a mime the other night who was hanging around and bothering people on a walking trail. He's facing three counts of criminal harassment. No mimes, okay? No mimes allowed. And clowns? You're not quite sure about those either, huh? What? Tina the Clown loves us, and Quag, your favorite's coming up next with a wise man. It's Christmas in July. Your chance to win Shakira tickets for UBS Arena. All you got to do is simply listen for the Christmas classic, Mornings with the Wise Man, courtesy of Jake's 58 Casino Hotel. Stay where you play at Jake's 58, part of Christmas in July with the Wise Man. You want Shakira tickets? Be listening to the Wise Man, Mornings to Win.
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0: From the LI News Radio Weather Center, good morning and welcome to Thursday. Sunny today, 82 this afternoon. It's a good-looking way to kick off the weekend tomorrow as well. Tonight we see a low of 63 degrees, but Friday, sunshine, same as today, 83. And then for the weekend itself, we're rain-free both Saturday and Sunday. Plenty of sunshine, high, low 80s both days. Enjoy yours, and as always, thanks for listening. From the LI News Weather Center, I'm staff forecaster Chuck Brady.
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3: weather. You ready? Sunny and nice. High 78. Low tonight down around 61. Tomorrow, sunshine 80. What do you got now? 64, Baiting Hollow, 63, Bohemia, 64 in Lake Grove. And over at that fun office of the week, FYE in Lake Grove. They love singing along to Big Daddy. Thomas and the crew, they're getting the donuts tomorrow.
4: Merry Christmas, wise man. 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
3: Yeah, check your calendars. Christmas in July. You're listening for Rockin' Around the Christmas Tree this morning. When you hear it, be caller number 5. And win tickets to go see Shakira tonight at UBS Arena.

0: Selena Kyle Berger, 10 years old, and you're waking up with the wise man.
1: Were you my photographer today?
0: I don't know.
1: You took all the pictures. You did a good job.
0: Thank you.
1: You seem to know better than I do how to run this phone. Is this a phone or is this a camera?
0: It's a phone.
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1: 6:55, sunny day, gorgeous 78. Get outside and enjoy it. This will be a top 10 day in the island. Low tonight, 62. Southern Connecticut, too. Sunny 80 tomorrow. Right now, 65 in Rocky Point, 66 in St. James. 65 and over.
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1: By the way, you're listed for Rockin' Around the Christmas Tree by Brendan Lee. When you hear it, be caller 5. Win tickets to go see Shakira tonight at UBS Arena. Why are we doing Christmas songs this week? It's Christmas in July. Springsteen, Ringo, and Dave Kroll featured in a documentary about Sunset Marquee Hotel out in L.A. Post that info up on social this morning. Glenn Powell's going to star as Lou Gehrig in a new film by Richard Linklater on the 2,130 games that Gehrig played consecutively to set that record originally. And the greatest auction of all, Whitney Houston's belongings going on the block for charity. Yeah, I'll post it up on social this
3: morning.
1: Love
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1: Oh, yeah, wait a second. Show number eight, tonight for Bon Jovi out of Madison Square Garden. I got a Bon Jovi classic in a minute.
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13: News. I'm Sue Gossman. The Pentagon launching a 12th night of strikes against Iran as President Trump issues fresh threats.
14: Trump now threatening to hit civilian infrastructure targets closer to the Iranian capital of Tehran. Writing on Truth Social, from this point forward, anytime the Islamic Republic of Iran shoots at a ship in the Strait of Hormuz, the United States will bomb and destroy one bridge or power plant.
13: Fox's Aisha Hosni, a newly released Fox News poll shedding light on what Americans think of President Trump, the midterms, and economic growth.
15: A Fox News poll of over 1,000 U.S. voters finding if the November election was today, 53% would back the Democratic candidate in their House district, while 46% would back the Republican. The Democratic advantage comes as President Trump's approval rating stands at 39%, unchanged for the last 3 months.
13: Fox's Kristen Goodwin. 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
3: It's time for the Wise Men. 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Louie, Little Lulu, Madeline, Molly, Kay, Mikey, the Tomato Kid, Matthew, the Wiffle Ball Kid, Dr. Johnny, girlfriend Liz, and granddaughter Emma, plus new baby grandson Cooper. 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
1: Listed for rocking around the Christmas tree to win Shakira tickets for tonight. Be caller 5 when you hear it. More of those free Southeast tickets to give away too at 7:30 at the Impossible with the Wise Men. 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

0: you can sing along with it. Not the same songs over and over. Long Island's only classic hit station with Wise Man. Sunny 78 today, low tonight 62. Tomorrow, sunny 80. Ridge is checking in 65, 64 in Oakdale. 65 at that fun office of the week, FYE in Lake Grove. What's the Christmas classic you're listening for this morning? Rocking Around the Christmas Tree. Brenda Lee, when you hear it, be caller 5 to win Shakira tickets.
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0: Hi, everybody. This is Shannon the Queen, and you're waking up with the wise man.
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2: 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Shannon, of course, does let the music play. We play here on Big 98. So I asked her...
3: Shannon, now, what else? You got any surprises for us happening that night?
0: Well, you know what? One thing, yes, of course. I want to just say that, because I want people to know where they're coming. You're coming to the Catholic Health Amphitheater. That's Catholic Health Amphitheater. But I got a lot of surprises that night. You know, you hear that whip on the original record.
3: Yep.
0: I'm bringing my whip with me.

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1: Shannon from Let the Music Play and all the big hits. She'll be playing them Saturday night out at Freestyle. 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Coming up at 7:30 in the Impossible Trivia Question with the Wise Man. 7:21.
2: Hey, Wise Man, something tells me you're into something good.
1: Oh, yeah.
2: So go ahead. Make it good.
1: Six volunteer firefighters in Pennsylvania helped carry a 100-pound senior dog out of the forest after it got too exhausted to continue the hike. They got her down the mountain just fine. She's expected to make a full recovery. See, that's good news. And a 5-year-old in Salt Lake named Emma developed a rare disease, but it turned into a wonderful story, a sisterly love. Emma needed a life-saving bone marrow transplant. They found a perfect match in her 2-year-old sister, Lucy, and it all worked out. And everybody's just fine. See you there. Sisterly love.
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3: 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Hold on. Slash from Guns N' Roses is 61. Your chance to qualify for Guns N' Roses MetLife Stadium tickets coming up at 8:30 this morning. If you can name that tune. And hold on, somebody else from Cheers. Harrelson. Woody Harrelson, 65 today. Sunny, 78. Low tonight, 62. Tomorrow, sunny, 80. 65. Flanders, 66. Ridge, 65. And Sayville.
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3: 7:24, you know the Christmas song you're listening for? You do know it's Christmas in July, right? Rocking around the Christmas tree. When you hear it, be caller 5. 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
1: 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Hey, wise man, you think you brought enough donuts for everyone?
2: 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Spot office of the week. 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Click on the big donut. Thanks to the great team over there at great sponsors. Posted everything up on social this morning. Wait a second. I'll get to it here in a second. Don't go anywhere. I got lots going on here. Okay. 7:31. And let's see. Tickets for Freestyle next, if you can answer the impossible trivia question. At 8:30, qualify for Guns N' Roses tickets, if you can name that tune. And you're listening for the Christmas classic this morning, rocking around the Christmas tree to win Shakira tickets for tonight from the wise man. Have you ever heard of texting thumb? 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Buffy's doing it. Matthew, the Whippleball kid's doing it too now. Oh, yeah. Scrolling and holding your phone. Symptoms include stiffness, throbbing near the thumb joint, and even clicking when you bend your thumb. Does this happen to you? Texting thumb?
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1: Winter. All right, here's the deal. Sunny and beautiful today. It's just a top 10 day. Get outside and enjoy it at lunch if you can. High 78. Low tonight, 62. You're playing hooky. You're turning around. Oh, wait a second. Don't tell the boss I said you could do that. Friday, sunny, 80, 65 at Oakdale, 66. Made in Hotto, 65 in Quag. You ready?
0: 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And remember, it's
2: up for grabs. Those freestyle feast tickets are good for, this Saturday night out at the Catholic Health Amphitheater, Bald Hill in Farmingville, Shannon, TKA, Judy Torres. What a great night. You love freestyle music. This is your night, Thursday night. It's courtesy of great team over there at Party 105, our sister station. It's part of the Maggio at Viber Metal Summer Concert Series, and it's a Brian Rosenberg production. So a lot of us paid for this back in the 80s. Now less than 10% of us would pay for it. What is it? 631-676-4200. A lot of us paid for this back in the 80s. Now less than 10% of us would pay for it. What is it? 631-676-4200. The impossible.
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0: Hey, this is Chris Rocco, working at Long Island Orthotics and Prosthetics in Bohemia, and you're waking up to the wise man.
1: Now, there's a rumor that you're the wise man here.
0: Well, there's lots of rumors. not so.
1: You're not the smartest person here.
0: I'll give that honor to you.
2: The wise man in the morning.
3: 78 low tonight, down around 62. It's 66 in Oakdale. You haven't got this impossible yet? A lot of us paid for this back in the 80s. Now less than 10% of us would pay for it. What is it?
4: Is it a roadmap?
3: Is it a roadmap? A roadmap's an excellent incorrect answer. It's something you use. You pay to use it. A lot of us paid for this to use it back in the 80s. Now less than 10% of us would pay for it. Let's see. You need a hint? Maybe you might need this first thing in the morning. I don't know. 631-676-4200. Good luck.

0: Drive it, everybody. That's with It's Impossible this morning, huh? Your Shannon Freestyle tickets to go see Shannon Judy Torres TKA this Saturday night out at the Amp. Sunny 78, low tonight, 62 tomorrow. Sunny 80 at 66 in Mount Sinai, 65 over 66 in Islip Terrace. You say, wise man, I got no clue on this impossible. Here we go. So a lot of us paid for this back in the 80s. Now less than 10% of us would pay for it. What is it?
1: TVs, computers,
0: an excellent incorrect answer. Thanks for trying.
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3: Merry Christmas, Wise Man. The Wise Man.
0: Thank you. Check the calendar. It's Christmas in July. Okay, listening for Rockin' Around the Christmas Tree to win those Shakira tickets. Here we go. A lot of us paid for this back in the 80s. Now less than 10% of us would pay to use this. What is it? Big 98 Impossible. What do you think?
4: I think it's an alarm clock.

0: Driving you nuts with the impossible? Yes, I am. A lot of us paid for this back in the 80s. Now less than 10% of us pay for it, and you got to use it, okay?
1: Good morning. Is it a payphone?
0: Is it a payphone? That is an excellent incorrect answer.
2: Thanks
0: but
2: for
0: the
2: trying.
0: Closest one so far.
3: Hi, this is Samir from Gallifrey's, and you're waking up with the wise man.
4: The wise man in the morning.
0: A lot of us paid for this back in the 80s. Now less than 10% of us would pay for it. And it's something you have to use. And when you need it, you really, really need it. 631-676-4200. What is it?

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1: The Wise Man in the Morning. Six,
2: 7:55. Anybody got it yet?
3: It's impossible. Or is it? The Wise Man's Impossible Trivia. Here's the answer.
2: No, we don't have an answer yet. I'm driving everybody nuts. A lot of us paid for this back in the 80s. Now less than 10% would pay for it to use it.
4: I think it's phone minutes.
2: The phone minutes is an excellent, incorrect answer.
5: Big 98 impossible. What do you think?
2: Something you use.
4: The house phone?
2: No. 631-6764.
5: Big 98 impossible. What do you think?
2: No.
4: Is it a landline?
2: No. So a lot of us paid for this back in the 80s. Now less than 10% of us would pay to use it. Pick. It involves a bodily function. 631-676-4200. What's up for grabs this morning, Wise Man? Those freestyle tickets for Saturday night out at the Amp. All right. And do water bottle brands have a hold over women? Seems like it. Seems like the ladies love Hydro Flask. You got one of those? A Walla ad, of course. Grand, let's see. Daughter-in-law Maureen's got the Stanley. She won't let that thing go.
1: 98.1
2: Sunny 78. What a beautiful top 10 day on the island. Low tonight, 62 tomorrow. Sunny at 80 right now. 66 Oakdale. 67 in Rocky Point. 66 in Wading River. And that team at FYE over in Lake Grove. They're the fun office of the week. They can't wait to get the donuts on Friday. The impossible. A lot of us paid for this back in the 80s. Now less than 10% of us would pay for it. And it involves a bodily function.
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12: I'm Megan McGinnis of the Station Public Library in Holbrook. 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
14: Fox News, I'm CJ Papa. The U.S. military is not letting up, pounding Iran for a dozen straight nights.
15: CENTCOM says these strikes were once again focused on degrading Iran's ability to threaten vessels in the Strait of Hormuz. The Iranians have also released new statements over the past 24 hours with the country's top negotiator, Mohammad Khalifov, saying on X, if our security is not ensured, no infrastructure will be safe.
14: Fox's Trey Yanks in Tel Aviv. Speaking in the Philippines, Secretary of State Marco Rubio says Iran is begging the U.S. to make a deal, but
16: the problem with Iran is every time they make a deal, the people that are in charge there, they either break it or they want to change it. So it looks like they're not ready to make a deal, so they're going to continue to pay a price.
14: Eastern Texas could be the next target for Tropical Storm Bertha for a second landfall at some point today. 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
3: It's time for The Wise Man. Originally from Dumpwater, Florida, with wife Buffy as healthcare proxy and spiritual advisor, all nine grandkids. Hang on, I can do this. Louie, Little Lulu, Madeline, Molly K, Mikey the Tomato Kid, Matthew the Wiffleball Kid, Dr. Johnny, girlfriend Liz, and granddaughter Emma, plus new baby grandson Cooper. So far, it's time for Mornings with The Wise Man, Buffy, nine grandkids, and the best songs on your radio here on the islands. 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
13: What was the answer to the impossible this morning?
17: A public restroom.
13: That is correct. Sunny 78. Let's see. Lots going on. The police, Bon Jovi, and... this could be the hour that you hear the Wise Man's Christmas in July, Christmas classic. What's the song you listened for? Rocking around the Christmas tree. Be caller 5 when you hear it. Win the Shakira tickets for tonight at UBS.

0: David from Trumbull, Connecticut, got the impossible trivia question this morning. He went nuts over this. Lots of us paid for this back in the 80s. Now less than 10% of us would.
1: Give me that again.
2: A public restroom.
0: That is correct. Sunny 78. That's how they call the impossible. Low tonight, 62 tomorrow, sunny 80. Ridge is at 66, 67 in Bathing Hollow.
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4: Yeah, this is Rich Downs, Santa Riverhead Code Enforcement. Merry Christmas, Wise Man.
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0: Thank you. Christmas is July, people. What song you're listening for? Rocking around the Christmas tree. When you hear it, win Shakira tickets.

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0: So we took caller number five. Let's go to the phone.
1: Big 98, you're caller number five. Who's this?
2: I won. I did.
0: Yeah, who's this?
2: It's Courtney.
0: Courtney, where's work today?
2: What'd you say?
0: Where is work today, Courtney?
2: There's no work today. I'm actually off.
0: Where do you work normally, Courtney?
2: I'm a nurse.
0: Where?
2: I work at a surgery center.
0: A survey center?
2: Surgery center. I'm a nurse.
0: Surgery center, Courtney. What's up? Right. Plays Long Island's greatest hits.
2: 91.
0: Yeah, she's going to Shakira tonight at UBS Arena. Congratulations. She knew the name of that Christmas classic we played for Christmas in July. It was Rockin' Round the Christmas Tree. Congratulations. Your shot of Guns N' Roses tickets coming up at 8:30 with the Wise Man.
3: Ladies and gentlemen, boys and girls, here it comes. It's time for the Wise Man's side of the news.
0: So a website's got the list of the nostalgic smells that every video store of the 90s had. Overheated plastic. You remember these? Overheated plastic. Yeah. Carpet cleaner and vacuum seem to be everywhere. Every video store back in the 90s had it. And last but not least, and Buffy cannot get this smell out of her mind. Stale buttery popcorn. Every video store had that back in the 90s, right?
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0: And Sunrise Highway, Southern State. 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
0: 98.1 Courtney Munoz of Mount Sinai won the tickets for Shakira tonight out at UBS Arena for knowing Rockin' Around the Christmas Tree. It's Christmas in July. We're playing Christmas classics. Tomorrow morning, I got overnight stays at Jake's 58 to give away. This whole thing is brought to you by the great team at Jake's 58. Sunny 78, low tonight 62. Tomorrow, sunny 80. Right now, 66.
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4: The Quonset agency, people. And Julia would not do it, so that was a Julia impersonator, obviously. 67 in Middle Island. Couple things we forgot to tell you. By the way, Rocking Around the Christmas Tree was the Christmas classic this morning. And hold on, our winner from Mount Sinai is going to Shakira tonight. Courtney Munoz, she listens every day. She works over at the surgery center as a nurse. Thanks for listening. Ladies are listening to guy flexes that instantly make them attractive. Thoughtfulness, loving animals, and humility. Pay attention, guys, okay? And paying cash without pennies causing problems. How nickels could change? Yeah, I'll post that up on social this morning. Your shot of Guns N' Roses tickets coming up next.
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4: 98.1. Oh, yeah. Sunny, gorgeous day. Top 10 on the island. High 78. Low tonight down around 62. Tomorrow, sunshine and better. High 80. 66. Make your plans accordingly, okay? I'm just saying, 66 in Batterville, 67 in Ronkonkoma, 66 in West Hampton Beach. Can't wait. What a great day it's going to be on the island. Huh? Big Daddy AK, you name that tune. Yeah, we got a pair of tickets to go see Guns N' Roses. You can get qualified for them for Wednesday, August 12th out at MetLife Stadium. How do we get these tickets? Courtesy of our buddy Tommy at Ticket Time. Now you got a friend in the ticket biz, 516-588-TIXX. All right, now let's see if you can name that tune. Call the wise man, 631-676-4200. Good luck. Every qualifier this week gets four tickets to the Ducks game July 30th, Fairfield Properties Ballpark for Thursday, July 30th, and get qualified for those Guns N' Roses tickets at August 12th out at MetLife Stadium, courtesy of our buddy Tommy at Ticket Time. Now, you got a friend of the ticket biz, 516-588-TIXX, sponsored by Long Island Cannabis Club at Deer Park, Long Island's premier cannabis dispensary. Happy hour all day long, Friday, 10% off. It's all yours. If you could just name this Prince classic. 631-676-4200. Name that tune from Prince. You think you got it?
1: Wiseman, it's America's 250th birthday with Suffolk County Executive Ed Romaine. I can name that tune in two notes.

0: sunny and a top 10 day. High is 78. Low tonight, down around 62. Tomorrow, sunshine 80. Flanders is already at 67. 68 in River at 67 degrees in Holtzville. And yes, they're singing along at FYE in Lake Grove. That's Michael or Thomas and the crew. The fun office of the week. FYE, it's in the mall at Lake Grove. They said, Wise Men, we love Queen, Michael Jackson, and
1: it's
0: all the big
1: hits. Thursday, almost Friday edition of the Wise Man Morning Show.
2: I wish you a Merry Christmas. I wish you a Merry Christmas and a Happy New Year.
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2: I wish you a Merry Christmas. 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Molly.
0: Don't look at the radio, funny. It's Christmas in July, and tomorrow, five Christmas classics throughout the morning. And every time you hear a Christmas classic, you're going to win an overnight stay at Jake's 58 Casino Hotel, where you can play where you stay.
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1: What do you think of these donuts?
0: Oh, they're very yummy. Very yummy.
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1: Everybody loves them, huh?
3: Big Daddy, can you name that tune and get qualified for those Guns N' Roses tickets for MetLife Stadium Wednesday, August 12th? How do we get these tickets, Tommy, at Ticket Time? Now you got a friend in the ticket biz, 516-588-TIXX. Don't forget, if you can't name that tune, you could text the word Roses to 631-676-4200 to get qualified. Let's see if you can name that tune for the wise man.
1: And they're all Prince classics this week.
4: Purple Rain.
1: You got it. Who's this?
4: Janie.
1: Janie's over in Shirley. She got four tickets to the Long Island Ducks game next Thursday night, July 30th, out of Fairfield Properties Ballpark. Got qualified for Guns N' Roses ticket on Wednesday, August 12th. How do we get these tickets? Our buddy Tommy at Ticket Time. Now you got a friend in the ticket biz, 516-588-TIXX. 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Every Friday's happy hour all day long. Yeah. They got 10% off. Everybody. Another shot of Guns N' Roses tickets tomorrow morning with the wise man.
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1: All right, so Bon Jovi's show number 8 tonight at Madison Square Garden. One more on Sunday night. They edit the 9th show, okay? This weekend, Freestyle Feast is taking place out at Catholic Health Amphitheater, Bald Hill in Farmingville. Shannon's here.
6: Shannon, what else? You got any surprises for us happening that night?
7: Well, you know what? One thing, yes, of course. I want to just say that, because I want people to know where they're coming. You're coming to the Catholic Health Amphitheater. That's Catholic Health Amphitheater. But I got a lot of surprises that night. You know, you hear that whip on the original record.
1: Yep.
7: I'm bringing my whip with me.
1: Shannon, let the music play. It's part of the fun. Saturday night is Freestyle Feast. By the way, the lawn sold out, so they got deals on seats down front. I'll post that info on social. It's a Brian Rosenberg Presents. And our buddy DJ Impact from our sister station, Party 105, is hosting. And the Odyssey is inspiring even Gen Z to listen to the audiobook. Yeah, sales of the audiobook are up from the Odyssey. That was number one at the box office last week. Up 500%.
6: Shannon, now, what else? You got any surprises?
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1: Oh, she does. Sunny 78. Now the cat's out of the bag. Low tonight, 62 tomorrow. Sunshine at 80. What a perfect day. I'm taking the day off. Oh, wait a second. I'm already here. I can't do that. 67 at Shirley. Don't tell anybody. I'm leaving early. 68 in Middle Island. Matthew, the wiffle ball kid, will be over. 67 in West Hampton Beach.
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16: 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We're from Catholic Health Services in Hauppauge, New York. And you're waking up with the wise man.
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1: Oh, yeah. Well, you, good job. 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
5: 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All you got to do is simply listen for the Christmas classic, Mornings with the Wise Man, courtesy of Jake's 58 Casino Hotel. 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
5: 9:23 with the wise man. Did you get the impossible trivia question this morning? A lot of us paid for this back in the 80s. Now less than 10% of us would, and it's only in like a real emergency. When you gotta go, you gotta go. What did we pay for back in the 80s that we don't pay for now?
6: A public restroom.
5: Yeah, you got it. Who's
6: this? This is David.
5: He's over in Trumbull, Connecticut. He listens every morning. He says, Wise Man Levitt. He's got freestyle tickets to go see Shannon, Judy Torres, and Betty D, a sweet sensation, this Saturday night, courtesy of our buddies at Party 105, our sister station, DJ Impact, and the crew. It's a Brian Rosenberg Presents. By the way, the lawn sold out, so they got seats down front for you. All right, info's up on social this morning. Go check it out.
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5: Weather. Slash of Guns N' Roses is 61 today. Janie, the latest to qualify for those Guns N' Roses tickets this morning. Been knowing the name of that tune was Purple, right? So Slash is 61 from Guns N' Roses. And Woody Harrelson at Cheers is 65 today. Sunny 78, a perfect top 10 day on the island. Low tonight, 62. Tomorrow, sunshine better, 80. Flanders is at 68. 69, Rocky Point, 68 in Huntington.
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13: Hi, this is Suffolk County Executive Ed Romaine. And you're waking up with a wise man.
3: The Wise Man.
5: Christmas in July. Who would like a free overnight stay at Jake's 58 Casino Hotel? Your chance to win them tomorrow morning when you hear the Christmas classics. I got 5 of them to play tomorrow morning. And every time I hear you, the Christmas classic, you call in to win. and Jake's 58 Casino Hotels.

0: This is Steve Nicosia of Nico's Way Automotive in Bohemia, and you're waking up with the wise man.
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2: Everybody sings along, and yeah, it's Christmas in July, so yeah, you want to hear a Christmas classic? Well, we played it this morning. Rocking Around the Christmas Tree.
3: And who's this?
4: I won! I did!
2: Yeah, who's this?
4: It's Courtney.
2: Courtney, where's work today?
4: What'd you say?
2: Where is work today, Courtney?
4: There's no work today. I'm actually off.
2: Where do you work normally, Courtney?
4: I'm a nurse.
2: Where?
4: I work at a surgery center.
2: Congratulations, Courtney, over at the surgery center. She said, wise man. I got tickets to go see Shakira tonight at UBS Arena, believe it or not. Now, tomorrow for the Christmas Classics, which is actually the Christmas in July, tomorrow, okay? We're going to play a bunch of them tomorrow morning. And when I play a Christmas Classic, you'll be the fifth caller at 631-676-4200 to win an overnight stay at Jake's 58 Casino Hotel. Yeah, you can stay where you play.
5: Ladies and gentlemen, boys and girls, here it comes. It's time for the wise man's side of the news.
2: So it turns out that
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3: Sunny, a top 10 day on the island, high 78, low tonight 62, tomorrow sunny 80. 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The lawn sold out, so you got to get seats down front, okay? I got all the info up on social. Go check it out this morning, okay? Right now, it is 70 in Islandia.
4: Well, that's it for the Wise Man, originally from Dumpwater, Florida. Thanks for the fun. Two questions before you go. Can you name all 9 of your grandkids? And what did we learn today?
3: I think so. Louie, Little Lulu, Mikey, Molly, Maddie, Matthew, Whiffle Ball Kid, new baby grandson, Cooper, and Hugs, Emma, grandson, Dr. Johnny, and of course, new wife, Liz. That makes, let's see, Cecilia, the great-grandchild, right? Buffy's GGP1, and I'm GGP2. Have you ever gotten texting thumb? We found that out this morning. Check it out up on social. Those nostalgic smells that every video store of the 90s had. Remember overheated plastic? You remember that? Yeah. And stale buttery popcorn. I don't think Buffy can get that out of her mind yet. Do water bottle brands have a hold over women? Daughter-in-law Maureen's got the Stanleys, right? You got one of those, right? And ladies are listing the guys' flexes that instantly make them more attractive, humility-loving animals, and thoughtfulness. The impossible trivia question this morning. A lot of us paid for this back in the 90s, and now less than 10% of us would, even if we had to. Use a public restroom. You used to have to pay for that back then. You remember that? And name that tune, Purple Rain by Prince. Who got it? Janie over in Shirley. And wait, we had another winner for the Shakira tickets this morning. Courtney knew Rockin' Around the Christmas Tree. Heard the Christmas classic this morning. Congratulations. She's going to see Shakira. We got overnight stays to give away at Jake's 58 Casino Hotel tomorrow here on Big 98. Okay. When you hear the Christmas classic. That'll do it for the wise man. I leave you in the good hands of 12-year-old granddaughter Molly Kate. We call her the Pledge Girl around here.
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We're going to talk about somebody who found their soulmate, and you'll never believe how they did it. Obviously, there was something about you. 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

0: If it's a hit, I'm playing it like that one. Tears for Fears and Shout. Long Island's classic hits, Big 98.1. Loving his story today. You ever see these ads on social where they'll have somebody draw your soulmate, sort of like a psychic kind of thing? Well, a woman ordered one of those soulmate drawings from somebody on Etsy. A week later, she met a person who looked just like the drawing. And now, 2 years later, they just got engaged. Pretty amazing, right? You never know. Coming up, Billy Joel, Culture Club. I got Van Halen, too. Hang tight.
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1: 98.1 weather. Tons of sun today, around 78, just a beautiful summer day in Suffolk County. Clear tonight, 63, sunshine tomorrow, up to 80, 75 degrees. Yeah, let's do this one. It's Billy Joel.

0: 90s band with an interesting name, Sixpence None the Richer. And Kiss Me, Long Island's classic hits, Big 98.1. I appreciate you listening to Steve Harper. Let's do impossible trivia. What do you think the answer is on this? Decrease your stress by 20% if you do this. Decrease all of your stress by 20% just by doing this. It's not taking a walk. It's not exercising. It's not sleeping. I don't know how many people have an opportunity to do this, but it's sitting in a rocking chair. Just cut your stress by 20%. I think I'd have stress trying to find somebody that's got a rocking chair. Christine is a first-time winner with us. Congratulations. She's coming Saturday. Big show. Freestyle Feast. Catholic Health Amphitheater, Bald Hill. Judy Torres, TKA, Shannon, so many more. Want to join us? I'll be there. It's going to be a good time. Always is. End of July. Every summer. 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
1: Big 98's Christmas in July with the Wise Man Friday morning. All you got to do to win an overnight stay to Jake's 58 Casino Hotel, stay where you play. Yes, listen for the Christmas in July classic. Be caller number 5 when you hear it Friday morning with the Wise Man, courtesy of Jake's 58 Casino and Hotel. An overnight stay for you just for listening for those Christmas classics. It's Christmas in July with the Wise Man.
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0: 98.1. Beautiful, lots of sunshine, about 77. Clear tonight, 62. Sunny tomorrow, 79. 75 degrees right now, it's the Stones.

0: All of Long Island's classic hits are right here,
1: including Cher. It's Big 98.1. And Steve Harper, going to share this. I'm reading this online about the best way to pack your cooler. Maybe you're hitting the beach, maybe doing something over the weekend. Here's what they say. A few hours before you leave, pre-chill it with ice or frozen water bottles inside the cooler. And then they say pack it tightly, very tightly, to eliminate warm air gaps. I swear by that one, by the way. And they say also put a towel under it if it's going to be on a warm surface. Never thought of that one. There you go. Coming up, we're going to find out what song was number one on this day.
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1: Gotta be loving this, right? Sunshine 77, just perfect. Clear tonight, 62. Sunny tomorrow, around 80. And weekend's looking great, too. A lot of sunshine, right around 80. It is 76 degrees on your radio, Crowded House.

0: Whoa. Remember that song? Billy and the Beaters and At This Moment from back in the 80s. You know, I think it's cool. Sometimes you might be listening to the station and hearing these songs for the first time, even though they're like 40 years old. Super cool. Big 98.1.
1: Steve's Lyrical Challenge.
0: Well, this song was a hit back in the 60s and again in the early 2000s, both times by a group, both times with a male lead singer. I thought love was only true in fairy tales. That's the opening lyrics. Like, how could you not know what song this is? I thought love was only true in fairy tales. A hit in the 60s and again in the early 2000s. Can you name it? Answer coming up.
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1: 98.1, 104.9. That's where you can hear us and also hear Scotty, who is in here next. Ready to fire up some commercial-free music. I will catch you back here tomorrow at noon. Kicking off your weekend, what song is this? It was a hit in the 60s and also in the early 2000s, both times by groups, both with male lead singers. I Thought Love Was Only True in Fairy Tales. That's the lyrics. I Thought Love Was Only True in Fairy Tales. We're talking about I'm a Believer, first done by the Monkees, and then Smash Mouth. And did you know that Neil Diamond actually wrote this song? Check it out.

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1: 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Be caller number 5 when you hear it. Friday morning with the Wise Man, courtesy of Jake's 58 Casino and Hotel. 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

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And something I can't forget is tomorrow morning, listen to the Wise Man Morning Show. When you hear a Big 98 Christmas in July song, and there's going to be five of them, be caller number five and win an overnight stay at Jake's 58 Hotel Casino. Stay where you play. Can you? Excuse me. This is tomorrow. You're going to love it. Merry Christmas. 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
0: 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And who's our fun office? Well, this time around it's FYE, Smith Haven Mall. They're getting delicious Glen Wayne Bakery donuts and driven and brought to you by the Wise Man from the Wise Man Morning Show. Pretty good, huh? Enjoy, gang. And I'll tell you what, if you want to go shopping with the Wise Man, get your donuts, sign up now at our website. Big Hits 98.1. Good luck. We'll see you soon. 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

0: That's Billy Ocean, Get Out of My Dreams, Get Into My Car. 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I think we ran out of gas. Oh, that old line.
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0: 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Where

Sing it out of the nasal passages again. It's Green Day on Long Island's only classic hit station. One of the musical instruments, I guess, was the neti pot. Terrific. It's Rick Springfield coming to play here. It's Don't Talk to Strangers. 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

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Well, it's a big show this weekend. The Doobie Others, Bolton Center, happening in Bay Shore this Saturday. You want to go to the show, still time. 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You may go on us, and good luck. 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

0: quiz for you. Who originally did the song Rock On in the early 70s? If you said David Essex, you got that one right. Head of the class to you. We got another hour to do. Let's do that.
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0: Back in the day, Mr. Whipple would do that with the role of Charmin, you see. Here I am, just kind of goofing off, checking out our website, Big Hits 91, and under Big News, poof, there it is. ZZ Top is scheduling two shows on the Big One Tour. 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
1: 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Stay where you play. We'll do it five times tomorrow morning. 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

0: 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I just died in your arms. Terrific. 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I'm Long Island's only classic hit station, Big 98.1 and 104.9. So what are you doing this weekend? So what are you feeding the horsey?
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0: Our final tour date and stop at Madison Square Garden for Bon Jovi, that is tonight. And speaking about tours, Michael Jackson, the Faith Tour, coming to theaters later this year. Oh, excuse me, check it out, big news, via website at Big Hits 98.1. Loving this and shaking it to it. It's Shakira.

0: Shakira in concert. Well, Courtney is. She heard Rockin' Around the Christmas Tree for the Wise Man Morning Show this morning and won tickets to go on us.
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0: Thinking about Rockin' Around the Christmas Tree. Five more Christmas songs for your Happy Friday with the Wise Man Morning Show tomorrow. Everyone can get you an overnight stay at Jake's 58 Casino Hotel. Stay where you play. That is tomorrow morning for your Happy Friday morning. What a way to wrap up the week. That would be a nice place to go and hang out on us. Good luck. 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

0: Good Ship Sarah off the Long Island coastline in 1987. Look it up. 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

0: 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Yeah.
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0: high on adrenaline and endorphins with all the bike riding I'm doing. 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
0: Well, check it out. The expanded edition of Bob Seger's Face the Promise being released for the 20th anniversary. Oh, yeah. Right there again up on our website under Big News. And the website address, oh, simple, Big Hits 91. Do check our Instagram page and, of course, the Wise Men's Facebook page as well. So much going on there. So much to do. So little time. It all begins at Big Hits 91. Here comes Sin Lizzy. Back to the 70s we go on Big.

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An interesting fun fact for you. On this very date, July 23rd, 1989, Ringo Starr launched his first ever tour with the All-Star Band. That's when it all began. So you know what? You tell your friends, hey, did you know on July 23rd, 89, Ringo Starr launched his All-Star Band? They'll go, wow, you really know your stuff. I won't tell them I told you.

It's Clayface by Maybelline. Hey, you can't find it in stores. I'm sorry. The official trailer for Clayface has arrived. Check it out. Also, it's being released in theaters October 23rd. Read all about it. 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
0: 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He's got a pair of tickets to Freestyle Feast again. Going to be a great show. TKA Shannon, Alicia, Cynthia. It's over the top today, I know, but I don't care. It happens this Saturday. Come on down for the fun and win your way in with the Wise Man tomorrow morning, 7:30. 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

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Well, let's see, we started this commercial-free stuff the end of the 4 o'clock hour, rolled it through last hour, still going this hour. When will the commercial start to play again? I don't know, whenever I feel like it. The sales staff's going to be on the hotline shortly saying, please, Scotty, please, play a commercial. Not yet. Tomorrow morning, listen to Wise Man Morning Show. Brand new here, you're going to love this. The holiday tunes for Christmas in July continues. But you know what? If you're caller 5 and you hear a holiday tune tomorrow morning, you get an overnight stay at Jake 58 Casino Hotel. How about that? Stay where you play. He'll do this 5 times tomorrow morning. You could win, and good luck. 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
0: This show is sure to be a winner, right? Misty Green, watch the trailer for the new A24 film by director Chris Rock. My gosh, yeah, it's going to be good. 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

0: 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They're starting to bang down the door. They want me to play some spots. All this commercial-free music brought to you by McManus Laurie Funeral Home. 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
3: Instead of Mr. Christian, it's Sister Christian. Mr. Christian from that movie, right? What was it from? Anyway, that Night Ranger and Sister Christian. Then Mariah Carey, I'll Be There. Then we got Gloria and the Miami Sound Machine doing 1, 2, 3. And part two, of course, would be 4, 5, 6. You can't get to that today. Don't have enough time. Maybe tomorrow. 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Sister.

0: 98.1, 104.9, Long Island's only classic station. I've confirmed there's no reason to spend money for gas and drive a car. It takes 40 minutes by car to get from Ridge to here in Ronkonkoma. And I can get here in an hour and 8 minutes on my bike, pedal power from Ridge to Ronkonkoma, and then Ronkonkoma back to Ridge. So I'm riding home soon. I'm getting all hyped up, ready to go. So a couple more to play before I get out of here and pedal on home. Hang on.
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0: Final Scotty bonus trifecta coming to play here with Fleetwood Mac, Train, and Billy Joel. And don't forget, yeah, the Wise Men of Our Morning, a final holiday morning show with Christmas classics and five of them to be played tomorrow morning. Five chances to stay at Jake's 58 Casino Hotel. Oh, that's where you stay, where you play. You could win your way in. How about that? Pretty cool, right? If you're listening, the Wise Man Morning Show, Christmas Classics tomorrow morning. He plays it. You get it right, you're going. And good luck. For Big 98.1 and 104.9, it's your Mac Attack, Train, then Billy Joel to wrap things up on Big.
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1: Tonight.
0: Oh, that's very nice. That's strange. Find a wise man recap here on Possible Trivia. Happens 7:30 tomorrow morning. He's got tickets to see the Freestyle Feast at the Amp. Oh, yeah, it's going to be a great time this Saturday. And name that tune at 8:30 with tickets to see the Ducks play ball. And how about Guns N' Roses? MetLife Stadium, East Rutherford, New Jersey. It's going to be a great time there, too. You want to go? We'll play and win tomorrow morning with the Wise Man Morning Show. And don't forget those Christmas classics as well. Scotty Hart's been a blast of the past. Take a fork of me. I'm done. Remember, wherever you go, there you are. Don't follow. Lead with your heart. Takes one person to make a difference. Live, love, not war. Good night. You have

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1: 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Yeah, it's Big Hits 98.1. You never know what you'll find there. Go check it out now.

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1: 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Friday morning with the Wise Man, courtesy of Jake's 58 Casino and Hotel. 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
1: Purple Rain was the name of that Prince classic. Jane from Shirley named 2-1 the Ducks tickets and qualified for Guns N' Roses tickets. Your chance again 8:30 in the morning if you can name that tune. Did you get the impossible trivia question? A lot of us paid for this back in the 80s. Now less than 10% of us would do it. What is it? Using a public restroom. David from Trumbull, Connecticut, do it. Won the tickets for Freestyle Feast out at the Amp on Saturday night with Shannon and our sister station Party 105. And who won the Christmas Classic? Courtney got herself the Shakira tickets. Congratulations. She knew the tune, Rocking Around the Christmas Tree. We got a bunch of Christmas classics on Friday morning. When you hear the Christmas Classic on Christmas in July, Friday morning with the Wise Man, be the fifth caller and win yourself an overnight stay out at Jake's 58 Casino Hotel. All right, I'll see you in the morning. Your chance to win with the Wise Man. Yeah, it's 8:30 if you can name that tune for Guns N' Roses tickets.

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